Sometimes a reset is as simple as sitting back down around the table with the people who still matter. You're encouraging Spira FM

0: Hey, I've missed you. It's your buddy Jess, and I hope you had the very best week hanging out with my buddy Doug from the afternoon show while I took a little break. And you know what? Breaks are important. Sometimes you just need to slow it down, catch your breath, and make a little time to recharge. And I hope you do some of that this weekend. Get some rest, enjoy the people you love, and I'll be back Monday morning ready to cheer you on as you start a brand new work and a school week. Ooh. Still getting used to saying school week. Hey, see you on Monday.
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0: The same God you've trusted through every season is with you now. 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

0: God's love isn't something you have to earn. Romans 5:8 says, "But God demonstrates his own love toward us in this. 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
2: Psalm 30 begins with the words, "I will extol you, O Lord." 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
2: Extol isn't a word we use much anymore. It means to lift up or to praise highly. David lifts the name of God high because God lifted him from the depths. God has rescued him from some circumstance that was near death. He healed him from an illness that had him with one foot in the grave. That's what Sheol and the pit refer to, the place of the dead. David was on the brink of death, and God lifted him out. So now he will lift God up in praise. God saves, he rescues, he heals, he restores, he lifts from the darkest pits. That phrase, "drawn me up," describes lifting a bucket from a well, from the pitch black and the muck to the light of day and of hope. This is how God worked for David. It is how he worked repeatedly for Israel throughout the Old Testament. And it is how he works for you and me, because he is an unchanging God, constant in his goodness. God saves circumstantially, rescuing us from suffering, illness, and danger. Not always this side of heaven, but more often than we even recognize. Just consider all the awful things that haven't happened to you. He preserves our lives. And God saves ultimately, eternally, through Jesus, the truest, deepest fulfillment of this psalm and all the others. He lifts us out of life's dark places, and he lifts us into the bright hope of eternal life with Christ.
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The same God you've trusted through every season is with you now. Even in the moments you can't see it, He is still providing, still guiding, still carrying you through. Ephesians chapter 3 says He is able to do immeasurably more than all we ask or think, according to His power that is at work within us. God's faithfulness doesn't fade with the years, and His promises never run out. So go to Him again. He's still able. 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

0: Because of the Lord's great love, we are not consumed, for His compassions never fail. They are new every morning. Great is your faithfulness. That's just one of God's promises from Lamentations chapter 3 that you hear on your Encouraging Spirit FM. God's mercy and forgiveness never run out. His mercy still heals. His grace still changes lives. No past is too messy. No failure is too great. You're never beyond the reach of God's redeeming love. 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
1: Psalm 30 verse 1 says, "I will extol you, O Lord, for you have drawn me up and have not let my foes rejoice over me." David begins this psalm by praising God for lifting him from a dark place and saving him from near death. But he also says that God has not let my foes rejoice over me. There has always been a kind of person who enjoys watching others fall. David certainly had his enemies, a type of person who delights in the misery of others. Today we might call this the internet. But if we're honest, we find this inclination in our hearts too. It's why we're drawn to the public spectacle of celebrity divorce, or a documentary about the crash and burn of someone prominent, or the comment section on a YouTube video slandering some Christian leader. Sinful human nature delights in the downfall of others. But here, David reminds us that God protects His saints, those who trust in Him, from that kind of malicious destruction. If we delight in the downfall of others, we are opposing God. But if we cling to God, He holds on to us. He saves us and preserves us from the attacks of those who oppose Him.
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0: It's your buddy Jess,
1: and I hope you had the very best week hanging out with my buddy Doug from the afternoon show while I took a little break. And you know what? Breaks are important. Sometimes you just need to slow it down, catch your breath, and make a little time to recharge. And I hope you do some of that this weekend. Get some rest, enjoy the people you love, and I'll be back Monday morning ready to cheer you on as you start a brand new work and a school week. Ooh. Still getting used to saying school week. Hey, see you on Monday.
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The same God you've trusted through every season is with you now. Even in the moments you can't see it, He is still providing, still guiding, still carrying you through. Ephesians chapter 3 says He is able to do immeasurably more than all we ask or think, according to His power that is at work within us. God's faithfulness doesn't fade with the years, and His promises never run out. So go to Him again. He's still able. 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

0: Well, hey, I've missed you. It's your buddy Jess, and I hope you had the very best week hanging out with my buddy Doug from the afternoon show while I took a little break. And you know what? Breaks are important. Sometimes you just need to slow it down, catch a breath, and make a little time to recharge. And I hope you do some of that this weekend. Get some rest, enjoy the people you love, and I'll be back Monday morning ready to cheer you on as you start a brand new work and a school week. Ooh. Still getting used to saying school week. Hey, see you on Monday.
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They are new every morning. Great is your faithfulness. That's just one of God's promises from Lamentations chapter 3 that you hear on your Encouraging Spirit FM. God's mercy and forgiveness never run out. His mercy still heals. His grace still changes lives. No past is too messy. No failure is too great. 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

the same God you've trusted through every season is with you now. Even in the moments you can't see it, He is still providing, still guiding, still carrying you through. Ephesians chapter 3 says He is able to do immeasurably more than all we ask or think, according to His power that is at work within us. God's faithfulness doesn't fade with the years, and His promises never run out. So go to Him again. He's still able. Your encouraging Spirit FM.

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0: Well, hey, I've missed you. It's your buddy Jess, and I hope you had the very best week hanging out with my buddy Doug from the afternoon show while I took a little break. And you know what? Breaks are important. Sometimes you just need to slow it down, catch a breath, and make a little time to recharge. And I hope you do some of that this weekend. Get some rest, enjoy the people you love, and I'll be back Monday morning ready to cheer you on as you start a brand new work and a school week. Ooh, still getting used to saying school week. Hey, see you on Monday.
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2: Welcome back to Community Matters right here on Spira FM. And today we are joined by a couple of special guests from Red Truck Ministry. It is Faith Nixon and Dr. Robert Putt. Thank you guys so much for being here today.
3: Thanks for having us.
4: Thanks, Doug.
2: Yes. So as we get started, share a little bit with us about what your organization is, what it does, and kind of how it got started.
3: Well, we are a mobile food pantry. So we have taken the an old Coca-Cola truck and refurbished it, and now it is a food pantry that we take into neighborhoods within the city of Lynchburg and surrounding areas. We currently have 10 different distribution sites. We distribute food to anyone that comes to us. There's no requirements to be part of a government program. There's no impact to a government program that someone might already be a part of. Anybody that comes to us, we open our doors and we give them food. The areas that we go into are what is referred to as food deserts. That they're just typically areas that are marked by low income and limited transportation. So that makes our service and our ministry a little bit unique in that we actually go into the neighborhoods and people can walk up to us and get food and then walk back to their homes. They don't have to try to take a bus or get a lift from a friend. We're right there in their neighborhoods. And as far as when we started, I'm going to let Dr. Putt talk about that because he was one of the founding members.
4: Yes, Doug, we started some 10 years ago now with actually doing the Red Truck Ministry. But 2 years before that, there was a published article in the local newspaper about food deserts in the greater Lynchburg area. And that kind of started the process of a group of pastors looking at, okay, what is God saying to us through this article and this need, and how do we respond to that need? So for a couple of, well, the first year we just prayed, God, what do you want us to do? Second year, we actually received the truck that we use presently as a gift from the Virginia Baptist Mission Board. Someone else had tried the process, but it did not work for them. And so we have this truck, and then we had to spend a year trying to figure out how to use it, how to make it work for what we were wanting to do. So this year, we've completed our 10th year of service in the community. And as Faith said, we're presently at 10 different sites. But it all started with just a newspaper article that God spoke through that article to this group. And we said, okay, how do we respond? And that's where it kind of took off. It was something that was just bathed in prayer, and it's been a God thing ever since.
3: So to add along with what we've already talked about, probably one of the most important things that we do when people come to us, we obviously give them food, but we also interact with them and try to develop a sincere, authentic relationship with the people that come visit us. And we ask how we can pray for them. And so hopefully the Lord uses that relationship and plants a seed, and people are re-engaged in their local churches. They come to know the Lord as their Savior. So that's ultimately, I guess, what our passion is. So we feed people both physically and spiritually is what we like to say.
2: Yeah. It's a really amazing thing to kind of see how, you know, this simple newspaper article, you know, and God using that to then feed people, to make a difference, So when you're thinking about, you know, over the past 10 years, what has the need looked like? How has that changed, you know, especially maybe in the past few years with more people in need of food?
4: Well, you know, when we started, we had one site that we went to. And that was down on Fifth Street at the Jericho Free Missionary Baptist Church. And now it's grown to 10 sites. So we've spread out tremendously over those past 10 years. But the need continues to increase. We see a lot more nowadays folks that are housing insecure, homeless folks living on the street that come to the Red Truck. And there are wonderful stories of how that has changed for those folks who've just been encouraged along the way. But yeah, the numbers have definitely increased over the last couple of years specifically. But God has blessed us with you know, the resources that we need. As Faith said, it's about giving the food, but it's also giving Jesus to folks that come. And it's also about building a sense of community. A lot of the folks would just show up and say, you know, I just need to be with some good folks this week. I don't need any food. I had a guy came the other day. He said, you know, I want to get my hamburger, and that's all I want. I said, is that all you want? He said, yeah, I just need to come around, hang around some good folk. And, you know, that's a big part of it, too. You get to seeing the same folks week after week, too, and that builds that sense of relationship and that sense of community and that sense of togetherness. And we've crossed a lot of barriers along the way, too, because I often folks will say, well, you know, which church sponsors this? And I say, well, wait a minute. One, two. The last time I counted, there were like 12 different churches represented at one of the sites, and it's not one church, it's just a multitude of churches coming together. So all those things have made it the success it is.
3: Yeah.
4: And, you know, again, it's just a God blessing.
3: It is. And we, over the past, I would say the past 2 years, we have seen a huge increase in the number of people that come to our distribution sites. And that's probably for a multitude of reasons. You know, people have become more aware of us, and churches in some of these areas have reached out to us, so we've added to our distribution sites. But as most people know, over the past couple of years, the prices of groceries has just gotten, it's just skyrocketed.
2: Yeah.
3: So, you know, that affects, you know, us in that, okay, we're going to go grumble about how much we have to pay for our grocery bill every week, but these people, it means they may not be able to have groceries this week. So it's, you know, I feel like myself, we take a lot of that for granted. And so I think we have seen an increase in the numbers of folks because people need more help with being able to supply food for their families. I'd say this year, in looking at the numbers, we're probably running steady with the way it's been over the past year or two, but definitely it has peaked. I just remember specifically, not last year, but year before last, I think our budget was like $50,000 and we ended up spending $120,000. Mm. We just had that many more people come to us in need, but God provided. I mean, it was, every time we look at the bank account and we're like, oh, you know, are we, how much longer are we going to be able to keep doing this? He's provided. It is just, it's inspirational and it's amazing to see how he has worked to make this ministry possible.
2: So you talked a little bit, Robert, about the churches supporting this and being a part of this, but what overall does community support look like to keep the Red Truck ministry going day after day, week after week, year after year?
4: Well, Doug, we do have a number of churches that help to sponsor the Red Truck ministry, but basically in the last few years, it's been grants that we've applied for, also businesses that have come along, walked with us through the process, individuals. So it's a multitude of things, not just, again, just not church-based, but a multitude of entities that have come along with us. Lately, we've had one business in particular that has really poured into the ministry, and they've just been fantastic with their contribution to what we're doing. But those kinds of things, the churches, the individuals, the businesses, the grants that we've applied for, all those together is what's made this possible. And it's always surprising when the bank account doesn't look very good. Well, we just got this grant, or this business just sent us some money, or somebody says, you know, what can I do to help you? And they do something for free that would otherwise cost us something. So it just, again, it's a God thing all the way around.
2: One of the things that I would love to hear, you know, from both of you perspective wise is, you know, I think it's easy for us, you know, in Lynchburg or in this area where it feels like, you know, things are growing, people are moving here, things are happening. What are, you know, a couple of things that may be kind of surprising for people to hear when you're talking about these food deserts and the difficulties that people are facing, where we may be, you know, 2 miles from a place where people are really struggling? You know, what's a few of those things that might be surprising today for the listeners?
3: So Robert can probably speak to this better than I can, but the things that have been impactful for me to, and that I've become aware of, is that, you know, we live in a wonderful area. We have every advantage that you could possibly imagine. There's a grocery store. You can, you know, everybody talks about, oh, well, you go to this store, that, you know, everybody compares the different grocery stores. But we have people, we have neighbors living in our community that live at what I consider to be a third world country level of survival.
2: Yeah.
3: They have limited ability to be able to cook. They might have a hot plate. They might have a dorm size refrigerator. They might have a pot. They might have a plate. They have, you know, those are the extremes, because some of our clients are, you know, they have homes and they have full size kitchens and all the things. But there are people that live in our community that truly live in a way that I just can't imagine that occurring here in the Lynchburg area. So that for me was very eye-opening to become aware of. Yeah.
2: Robert, anything to add on that?
4: Yes. What we see most often are folks that, I guess, have little or nothing extra. And sometimes the nothing extra is the funds to purchase food. Mm-hmm. You know, many of our folks may already be on some type of assistance, but it doesn't last the entire month. You know, we always talk, you know, it's the first of the month, so everybody's got

0: on the street, and we never really think about the fact these folks really don't have a place to live.
1: Yeah.
0: This is their existence on the street. And in Lynchburg, I know there is a massive lack of housing for the homeless folks. So street living is part of life. And so we have a lot of those. Recently, a friend of mine shared a story about being at his church and doing a project, and a new church member started just chatting, and this guy says, well, tell me your story. And he said, well, you know, I was living on the street for a couple of years, and I didn't have much of anything, and I finally found a job. But, you know, what really encouraged me, and a church member said, what encouraged you? He said, every week I go to the Red Truck Ministry on Fifth Street, mm-hmm. and those people prayed with me and encouraged me as I kept looking for a job. And he said, if it hadn't been for that group of folks, I don't know where I would have been. Mm. So it was, you know, this is his story, and we were just part of it, and God used us in that process. So there's story after story after story after that. When Faye said this was supposed to be a 15-minute presentation, I got about 5 hours with the story. But, you know, that's what we encounter.
1: Yeah.
0: And it's a trust level. Mm. You know, when the red truck pulls into a community, and they've been coming to that community for 8, 9, 10 years, the folks go, okay, there's the red truck. I can trust those people.
1: Yeah.
0: They care about me. And they're not here to get anything from me, but to give something to me. And it's not just giving the food. You know, our scripture verse on the truck is, I was hungry and you fed me, from Matthew chapter 25. Maybe it needs to be, I was hungry and you gave me more than just food.
2: Mm. Yeah.
0: And that's where it boils down to. And like I said, you know, we've had all kinds of folks come through and just say, you know, and sometimes somebody would be in a big hurry and they'd say, don't forget my prayer time. I need my prayer time. So, you know, from the perspective of how we're walking with Jesus through this, it's just that he brings people to the red truck that need to see Jesus at work, yeah. and not just to get the food and walk away. So, you know, it's increased and the need is still there. And, you know, if we had a gazillion dollars, we can meet more needs. So anybody out there that has a gazillion dollars,
2: please contact us.
0: Put that in there.
3: Yes. Yeah. I love that. Yeah. It's such an amazing thing to hear the stories, because it is so much more than just a meal. It's so much more than just that simple interaction. I do want to hear a little bit about some things that are coming up. I want to talk a little bit about the canning program with you. Would love for you to share a little bit about that.
2: So, thing. Yeah. So some people may have heard about this. Hunters for the Hungry worked with Bedford County. And Hunters for the Hungry, for people that aren't aware, hunters can take their deer to a slaughterhouse or whatever and donate it. And it's processed and packaged into burger. And then those packages go out to food pantries all over the state of Virginia. We are one of the largest recipients of venison from Hunters for the Hungry. But there is the New London Cannery in right up here on Timberlake. Well, what do you call that? I guess it's Timberlake Road 460. And it so Hunters for the Hungry will donate venison. And then we received a grant from the Greater Lynchburg Community Foundation to be able to prepare what we're hoping is going to be 6,000 cans of product. It's going to be chili beans. It's going to be spaghetti sauce. It's going to be soup. It's going to be just canned meat in a broth. Those types of things we're going to can and then have available and distribute at our distribution sites. That way people can, for those that don't have a home, they can put that can, they can carry that can, and we're going to give them a can opener. And, you know, they don't have to have refrigeration. They actually don't have to even cook it if they don't have a way to cook it. These are going to be food items that they can eat that will be, you know, not just a meat or not just a vegetable, but will include a multitude. You know, it'll be a meal for them.
3: Yeah.
2: And it will be something, you know, even if people have refrigerators and a way to cook, this is something they can put on their shelf and they can save. They don't have to worry.

0: about having refrigerator space or freezer space, or, you know, they can put it on their shelf and save it for a day when they don't have anything else. So we're going to start that program. So we're going to, we don't currently, but we will have a page on our website dedicated to the canning program. What we need are volunteers. It takes about 8 volunteers for each canning event. So if somebody wants to help out with that, you know, hands-on and be there, it doesn't require any special skills. It's, you know, they do the heavy lifting as far as the canning of it goes, but we do need volunteers to make the process work. And if anybody wants to donate, you know, a product to go in the jelly beans, if they want to donate a gift card to the U.S. Chef store or something like that, then we would welcome that. But we will have that available on the website. That will be ongoing over the next year to 2 years. Okay. So there will be different canning events, and people, if they're interested in that, please, you know, get on the website and hit the volunteer button and, you know, state that in your notes, and then we will reach out to you when we schedule a canning event, and we would welcome that. Another thing that we have coming up that we're really excited about, this is our third year doing it, is our gala. It will be on September 15th at the Legacy Auditorium on English Tavern Road. It's going to be a wonderful event. We have silent auction. We have a wonderful dinner provided by Avenue Foods. We will be giving a program to help educate people on what we're doing for people that don't know that much about what we're doing, and also update, you know, people that have been along with us on this ride to tell them what's going on. So it's going to be a wonderful event. We actually only have probably 10 or 12 seats left.
1: Okay.
0: So if anybody is interested and you've been thinking about doing this, or you're just hearing about it, we would love to have you join us. But please go on the website and you can buy your tickets there. If you're a business and you want to sponsor a table, then go online and do it, and I will figure out how to squeeze another table in there. So those are really the two big things that we have going on right now.
1: That's great. Yeah. So many great opportunities to get involved. So as we wrap up, would love for you to just share the best way for Spirit FM listeners today to get information about Red Truck Ministry, connect with you, and, you know, just those, even those volunteer opportunities that they could be a part of.
0: Sure. So our website is always a really good resource, redtruckministry.org. We have the links on there where you can make a donation if you'd like to make a donation. You can sign up to be a volunteer, and there's a button there where you can input your information. And if you have something specific that you want to volunteer for, you can do it through that website, and then Robert or someone will get in touch with you and give you more details and figure out, you know, exactly what the best fit is for you to help partner with us. Robert was saying earlier, we have individuals that volunteer their time, donate their money. We have businesses that partner with us and have been such a huge resource, not just monetarily, but just taking the initiative and providing things that we need, whether it be personal care packages, whether it be shopping carts, whether it be grocery bags, whether it be shelving for the truck, whether it be something for the warehouse. You know, if we have accounting firms that donate accounting services, we have mechanics that donate work on our trucks. There, you know, so if you feel led to support us and want to partner with us, we will find the best way for you to get involved and help us. Robert, can you add anything to that?
2: I think you've covered most all of it. It's, you know, there's all kinds of opportunities to serve. Just tomorrow, just give you an example, we have a church group coming to the warehouse tomorrow to package. We take the canned goods out of the boxes that they come in from our Blue Ridge Area Food Bank and put those in crates to be loaded on the truck. And that takes a lot of manpower to do that. So a church group or youth group, men's group that wants to come and help, there's always work at the warehouse to be done. You'll want to go to the sites. Again, if you go to our webpage, and I'll connect with you and say, hey, here's where we are on these days. If you'd like to come and just volunteer. I had someone recently, a pastor of one of the local churches, had not been to any of the sites before, and he started coming and came a couple of weeks. Next week, he came and brought his wife, and he said, I just love this. You know, this is just great. And it's an opportunity for some pastors to be with people that they would not normally encounter.
1: Yeah.
2: And every encounter is an opportunity. Every encounter is an opportunity to share the good news of Jesus. So that's what we're giving folks.
0: We like to think of it as being planting seeds, right? Yeah. We don't know. I mean, there's tons of stories that Robert can tell about where we actually see the impact. But I just can't help but think that there's thousands of stories out there where we've planted seeds, whether it be with children that come with their grandparents, or whether it be someone who doesn't have a home, or you know, any number of ways that we've planted a seed, and somebody else will water that seed down the road, and eventually, hopefully, you know, people come to know the Lord as their Savior.
1: That's amazing. Yep. Well, thank you guys for the work that you're doing in the community. Thank you for coming in today. Just excited to continue to see how God's going to use the Red Truck Ministry to feed people, but also reach them for his kingdom as well. So if you want more information, give us that website one more time.
0: RedTruckMinistry.org. And also we're on social media, so follow us on Facebook.
1: Awesome. Well, thank you for coming in, and thank you for listening. And hope you get involved with all the work that Red Truck Ministry is doing.
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That's David Crowder Band with Here Is Our King. It's Made to Worship. Appreciate you listening to Spirit FM. My name is Doug. I'm in for Jess this week as she is out on vacation, but I'm excited to be here with you to encourage you to get your Sunday morning started right and focused on God and all that He does for us. Here's Zach Williams and Ben Fuller with Wait For Me.

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That's a brand new song on Spirit FM from Passion. Just that good. It's made to worship. Glad you stopped by this morning. My name is Doug. I'm in for Jess this week as she is out on vacation. And I want to share this story from one of our amazing friends of Spirit FM, Maria in Chatham. She shared with us that she has been listening to Spirit FM since 2017. And when she's talking to God and asking him questions, the radio station seems to play just the right song to help answer those questions. 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

God's love isn't something you have to earn. Romans 5:8 says, "But God demonstrates his own love toward us in this: while we were still sinners, Christ died for us." 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

May that be the praise of your heart today. How great is our God? That's Chris Tomlin on Made to Worship. If you're new to listening to Spirit FM and you and I have never met before, my name is Doug. Excited to be here with you this morning, sharing encouragement, preparing our hearts for what Sunday has for us. And the great reminder of His grace is something that goes even further. Here's Phil Wickham and Crowder. 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

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Hey, I'm Doug. Thank you so much for listening to Made to Worship on Spirit FM. I'm in for Jess this week as she's out on vacation. And one of the things that I absolutely love as a dad of a 5, a 3, and a 1-year-old is the fact that I see the music impacting their lives. My 5-year-old, her name's Reagan, the other night, she was getting ready to go to sleep, and she said, "Dad, I just have a song from Spirit FM stuck in my head." And I said, "What is it?" And she starts singing the new song from Jordan St. Cyr that's coming up right now. It's called Wild Love. And

I love that because she begins to understand that God's love is great. His love is powerful. And there's nothing better than hearing that five-year-old just singing, "It's Wild Love." Here's Jordan St. Cyr on Spirit FM. Thought

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0: Come, now is the time to worship. My name is Doug. Thank you for listening to Spirit FM. It's Made to Worship. I'm in for Jess this week as she is out on vacation. Our spirit verse for today is coming from Matthew 10, verse 28. It says, "And do not fear those who kill the body, but cannot kill the soul. Rather, fear him who can destroy both soul and body in hell." Here's Mercy Me on Spirit FM, keeping the encouraging music going with Make It Well.
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Whenever anything comes along in life that you don't understand, the first thing to do is to trust God. 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You know, remembering all that he's done for me, remembering that his ways are higher than mine and he is always good, really allows me to know that if I don't understand the plan, that I can always trust that God has a purpose.

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They are new every morning. Great is your faithfulness. That's just one of God's promises from Lamentations chapter 3 that you hear on your Encouraging Spirit FM. God's mercy and forgiveness never run out. His mercy still heals. His grace still changes lives. No past is too messy. No failure is too great. You're never beyond the reach of God's redeeming love. 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

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That's Cutlass on Spirit FM. Glad you're here today on Made to Worship. I'm Doug. And that is a great reminder that our heart is not our own. Our heart, when we believe in Jesus, is His, and He is going to shape that heart in a way that will allow us to doubt nothing, to focus on Him, and to say that there is no way that God can really leave me, forsake me, or forget me. Here's Jamie McDonald on Spirit FM.

We the Kingdom, that's holy water. Thanks for listening to Spirit FM. It's made to worship. Appreciate you listening today. My name is Doug. And if you haven't yet joined the Spirit FM music team, now would be a great time to do that because we have a brand new music team survey that is out right now. 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

You might need the reminder today that God is greater. Glad you stopped by on Spirit FM. I'm Doug, and I want to encourage you today to speak the reality out that you believe that God is greater. Specifically, believing that God is greater than whatever you are worrying about right now. You see, this is a great idea to do because it's the process of resizing your worry and replacing it with trust. And if right now you're not quite able to declare those words with full conviction, then maybe it's time for the confession of, God, help me have greater faith in you. This is a prayer that God loves to hear and he loves to come through for.

Such a great reminder there about the living God that we serve. That's John Allen on Spirit FM. It's Made to Worship. If you're new to the Spirit FM family, my name is Doug. 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And that's why we want to say a big thank you today to Francis in Bluefield, West Virginia, Lindsay in Hardy, Rebecca in Beckley, West Virginia, Debbie and Bobby in Second Creek, West Virginia, and Fred in Dublin, Ohio. 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Here's Carly Ann Taylor. Why should I worry?

0: The same God you've trusted through every season is with you now. Even in the moments you can't see it, He is still providing, still guiding, still carrying you through. Ephesians chapter 3 says He is able to do immeasurably more than all we ask or think, according to His power that is at work within us. God's faithfulness doesn't fade with the years, and His promises never run out. So go to Him again. He's still able. Your Encouraging Spirit FM.
1: Psalm 30 verse 4 says, "Sing praises to the Lord, O you His saints, and give thanks to His holy name."
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1: God is a saving God, since He has rescued us from the pit and drawn us up from darkness. So the only right response is praise. And not just a little private thanks, not just polite, obligatory thank you note praise, not moderated and tempered praise. No, the response is singing with the saints, the household of God, the church, the body of Christ. This is unique in Christian worship among all the religions in the world. We sing in praise regularly, constantly, relentlessly, no matter the circumstances, because of who our God is. The salvation our God has given us is so deep, so wide, so profound, so constant that we should sing like it. We should sing like we have victory in hand, like our God has never failed us and never will, like Christ has won it on our behalf. We should sing like all the suffering that this life dumps on us is but a light and momentary affliction that is preparing for us an eternal weight of glory that is beyond comparison. We should sing remembering all of God's kindness to rescue and sustain and uphold and protect, and looking forward to the certainty that He will do it forever for His people. We are a praising people, because we have a saving God.
0: Author, speaker, Barnabas Piper is a pastor at Emmanuel Nashville. For his books and resources, visit spiritfm.com.

So many of us want God's direction for our future while ignoring the direction he has already given us in his word. Hey, I'm Doug. Thank you for listening to Spirit FM. Oftentimes, we want to tell God who we want to marry, but we don't always honor him in who we date. You might want his financial blessing, but you aren't always generous with what you already have. You see, in other words, what this means to me is that I want the fruit without the faithfulness. I want to walk in to God's will tomorrow and walk in to obedience with him today. You know, loving people when it's difficult to love, telling the truth when it's easier to lie, forgiving when you've been hurt, live fully for Jesus, even if it costs you. God's will isn't always easy, but it's always worth it.

Sometimes a reset is as simple as sitting back down around the table with the people who still matter. You're encouraging Spirit FM.

Seeking God first, putting your priorities in line. That is what we are called to do as followers of Christ. That's Lauren Daigle on Spirit FM. My name is Doug. Thanks so much for listening to Made to Worship today. It's been an honor to be here with you. Got great music on the way right here. It's Micah Tyler with Perfectly.

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He is the everlasting God. That's Lincoln Brewster right here on Spirit FM. Thanks for listening today. It's Made to Worship. I'm Doug, in for Jess as she is out on vacation. 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Here's Caleb and John with Finished.

Jimmy Jam Goshen and Selah, our father. Glad you're here on Spirit FM. I'm Doug. It's Made to Worship. I'm in for Jess as she's out on vacation. And it's been an honor to be here with you today and enjoying some great time on Good Morning Radio all throughout the week as well. And if your Sunday morning is off to a little bit of a crazy start, take a moment, reset, focus on God, and know that He is working. Here's Matthew West with Good.

God's love isn't something you have to earn. Romans 5:8 says, "But God demonstrates his own love toward us in this: while we were still sinners, Christ died for us." God didn't wait for us to get everything together before loving us. He loved us first with unconditional love, and it changed everything. 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

Mercy Me, that's Greater right here on Spirit FM. Appreciate you listening to Made to Worship. My name is Doug. Our spirit verse for today is coming from Matthew 10:28. It says, "And do not fear those who kill the body, but cannot kill the soul. Rather fear him who can destroy both soul and body in hell." Here's Zach Williams and Ben Fuller on Spirit FM with Wait For Me.

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And the question when those feelings come in is what to do. I'm Doug. Thank you so much for listening to Spirit FM. Glad you stopped by today. And for me, one of the things that's really been put on my heart is when those anxious thoughts come, when those difficult situations arise, leaning into the fact that God is over it, giving it to Him, praying, and knowing that He is going to work it out in the best way for myself and the best way for His will is something that's freeing. So praying through that anxiety and that worry is where I am today.

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whatever you're going through, God knows, and that love that he shows you is so powerful. That's Andrew Rip on Made to Worship. My name is Doug. Thank you so much for being here today. It's been an honor to be here with you, and we got great music on the way for you. Here's Phil Wickham and Crowder. It really is Amazing Grace.

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Don't forget to add refresh and relax to your to-do list. 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

I want you to think about something that sometimes you might feel like you take for granted. Hey, I'm Doug. Thank you for listening to Spirit FM. And I think for me, the thing that I take for granted the most is God's creation. You know, I was reading in Genesis chapter 1 and really reading through the story of God creating everything and putting things into place. The animals, the plants, the stars, the moon, the dry land, the water. And to recognize the fact that God created all of that for me, for you, to enjoy is kind of a humbling thing and really slowing down to be like, you know, even when it's a little bit warm outside, that's something God created. And there's so much value in looking at his handiwork and realizing how intentional of a God he really is.

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They are new every morning. Great is your faithfulness. That's just one of God's promises from Lamentations chapter 3 that you hear on your Encouraging Spirit FM. God's mercy and forgiveness never run out. His mercy still heals. His grace still changes lives. No past is too messy. No failure is too great. You're never beyond the reach of God's redeeming love. 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

Whenever there is a new season in life that approaches, there can be a lot of worry with that as well. My name is Doug. Thank you for listening to Spirit FM. And that new season can be a shift in life. It can be an actual new season of moving from summer into that back to school season. That's what I've been thinking a lot about lately, because my wife and I, we have a 5, almost 6-year-old. She's going to be starting first grade in just a little bit. And it is a time to reflect. It's a time for me to even look back, but it's also a time for me to look at where I need to make some changes. Where can I lean into God more? Where can I focus on Him more? And where can I see Him move in ways that maybe I've never seen before? He has been moving. I just haven't been aware of it.

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So check it out today. 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Here's Tasha Layton with Meet Me in the Valley.

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That's Leland and Charity Gale on your Encouraging Spirit FM. Glad you're here today. My name is Doug. I'm in for Jess as she's out on vacation. And I just love being here to share life and encouragement with you. And great music as well. Here's Jamie McDonald with Ain't No Way.

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Appreciate you listening to Spirit FM. I'm Doug. I've had an amazing time with you today on Made to Worship. And if you've never heard about Spirit FM Butterfly Hugs, it's an amazing ministry that shares encouragement to people going through difficult seasons. 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Here's We Are Messengers, Faith, Hope, Love.

The same God you've trusted through every season is with you now. Even in the moments you can't see it, He is still providing, still guiding, still carrying you through. Ephesians chapter 3 says He is able to do immeasurably more than all we ask or think, according to His power that is at work within us. God's faithfulness doesn't fade with the years, and His promises never run out. So go to Him again. He's still able. Your encouraging spirit.

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That's Third Day on your Encouraging Spirit FM. Glad you stopped by today. Our spirit verse is coming from Matthew 10:28. It says, "And do not fear those who kill the body, but cannot kill the soul. Rather fear him who can destroy both soul and body in hell." That's coming from Matthew 10:28. Here's Peter Burton. "Where would I be?"

May that be the prayer of your life today. It is well with my soul. That's Jenny Owens on Spirit FM. It is Made to Worship. Thank you so much for allowing me to be here today. If we haven't met yet, my name is Doug. I've had such a great time with you today. It's been amazing to be here throughout the week as well on Good Morning Radio. Jess is going to be back tomorrow morning on Good Morning Radio. Jackie's coming in next to get you home from church, get you home, and keep your afternoon moving. Here's Josiah Queen with Demons.

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It's Jeremy Camp. Keep me in the moment on your encouraging Spirit FM. Hi, it's Jackie. Hope you had a great time at church this morning. And hey, the worship, the praise does not have to stop. We've got you covered. 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

And do not fear those who kill the body, but cannot kill the soul. 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Here's Zach Williams with Dolly Parton, "There Was Jesus," on your encouraging Spirit FM. 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

Lots of Hokies who graduate don't go back home, stay in our communities and take on jobs and become a part of what's going on. And that has happened for Brian Newton. He works for Rhino Sports and Entertainment Services. He does security at the university's Center for the Arts at Virginia Tech. And the staff started a little contest of guessing how many people would come to each event. And Brian came up with a way to have a prize for those little contests. With his 3D printer, he started creating miniature rhino trophies for the winners of the Rhino Sports and Entertainment Services guessing. And he has now developed even rhinos with specific themes to match the event for the giveaways. So they have wrestling rhinos, they have dancing rhinos, and even Easter bunny rhinos, or of course, you know, Hokey maroon and orange hoodies. And he says it brings joy and it's fun going through the process and picking or designing. It's a nice creative outlet for me. So if you're at the Center for the Arts at Virginia Tech and wondering what the rhino is doing, now you understand. Here's Zach Williams and Ben Fuller. 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

an encouraging song from Casting Crowns. If you find yourself in a place today that you feel like you just want to be held, our Heavenly Father can do that for you today. I'm Jackie with Andrew Rip, and I'd do it again on your encouraging Spirit FM.

0: 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They are new every morning. Great is your faithfulness. 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God's mercy and forgiveness never run out. His mercy still heals. His grace still changes lives. No past is too messy. No failure is too great. You're never beyond the reach of God's redeeming love. 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

Do not fear those who kill the body, but cannot kill the soul. Rather fear him who can destroy both soul and body in hell. That's our spirit verse for today. Matthew 10:28. 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

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I'm Jackie, and if Sunday afternoon is one of those times where you like to, you know, just kind of chill and maybe scroll through social media, everything that you find there, though, not necessarily so encouraging. 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

Jamie Jam Goshen with Selah on Spirit FM and Our Father. I'm Jackie, and if you already are feeling that dread about going back to work tomorrow, this great word from Joyce Meyer. She says, stress has a way of convincing us that everything depends on us. But God never asked us to carry life's burdens alone. It doesn't depend on you, especially when you take it to Him. Ah. Here's Elevation Worship with Alleluia on your encouraging Spirit FM.

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0: Kane on Spirit FM with I Made It. Well, they've almost made it. 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

0: the same God you've trusted through every season is with you now. Even in the moments you can't see it, He is still providing, still guiding, still carrying you through. Ephesians chapter 3 says He is able to do immeasurably more than all we ask or think, according to His power that is at work within us. God's faithfulness doesn't fade with the years, and His promises never run out. So go to Him again. He's still able. 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
1: Chandler Moore on Spirit FM. God, I'm just grateful. Hi, it's Jackie, and here we are, late summer, heading for fall, and we want to make sure we get a chance to celebrate your family and friends' birthdays and anniversaries with Jess on Good Morning Radio with the Birthday Club. 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Here's Jamie McDonald's latest, Ain't No Way.

Can joy give birth to kindness? Hi, it's Jackie on Spirit FM, and it happened during the COVID pandemic. Alan Thompson and his wife were delivering groceries to a family in Oklahoma, and as he carried the bags inside, one slipped out of his hands, and a box of Fruit Loops tumbled onto the ground. And the young boy in the family saw the cereal and broke into a two-minute joyful dance over those Fruit Loops, he says. And watching his excitement over something so simple stayed with Alan. And he decided he wanted more families to experience a moment like that. So he asked people in his community to donate groceries. Not money, just food. Leave it on my front porch, and I'll get it to families in need. Well, the food came and overwhelmed the front porch. And now they have the Miracle Crew that has a resource center that provides food and now clothing while also connecting people with jobs, mental health resources, and other services. And Alan says you don't need $1 million worth of equipment or beautiful buildings to help somebody. Start by helping your neighbor. Hey, stick around for Sydney, bringing you more encouraging music and messages next at 3 o'clock. This is new from Jordan St. Cyr, Wild Love, on your encouraging Spirit FM.

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1: 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I just want to give Jesus all the credit and glory, and thank you folks at Spirit FM for doing God's work.
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I hope you've had a great Sunday so far. I hope you have found time for rest and time for worship and time to just recharge. But maybe that's what you're looking for right now. Maybe the day has been crazy busy and you've been doing all the things and now you're just kind of catching your breath. We'll stay right here for the encouragement that helps you find rest and inspires you to worship. I'm Sydney, and this is your Spirit FM.

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Hey, it's Sydney. I noticed that today is National Roller Coaster Day, which is so funny that we have a day for this, but it also reminded me of a conversation I recently had with my daughter. I guess she had seen a commercial or something that had a roller coaster in it. And so she asked me, Mom, have you ever been on a roller coaster? And what does it feel like? Is it fun? And I said, you know, I have been on a roller coaster, and personally, I don't really love them that much. Now, I have not been on a roller coaster since I was about like 15 years old. And that was when I was like, I just don't think this is for me. It wasn't that I was really scared or anything. I got on the roller coaster happily. I just realized I don't think this is my idea of fun. I think I have other ideas of what is fun for me. And so I told her, you know, it's not really for me. Roller coasters are a great example of sometimes someone enjoys something and that same thing another person absolutely would never do in a million years.

0: 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Romans 5:8 says, "But God demonstrates his own love toward us in this: while we were still sinners, Christ died for us." God didn't wait for us to get everything together before loving us. He loved us first with unconditional love, and it changed everything. 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

And do not fear those who kill the body, but cannot kill the soul. Rather, fear him who can destroy both soul and body in hell. That's our spirit verse today. It's Matthew 10:28. I'm Sydney, hanging out with you right here on Spirit FM.

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Hey there, it's Sydney hanging out on your Encouraging Spirit FM. I had a busy week. So this past week was my birthday and my son's birthday and then his birthday party. And now we're gearing up for another busy week and school's going to be starting back soon. And my mindset is kind of in this place that maybe it is the same around New Year's where it feels like, okay, this is a brand new chapter. We're going into a new season. And I feel the opportunity to just kind of reflect and redirect wherever necessary. Just thinking back over the last year, looking forward to my son's second year of life and looking forward to my own next year of life and the school year ahead for my daughter. There's a lot going on and a lot of opportunities to just say, okay, what is going really well? What's working and what might need some change?

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Check out the You Are Loved devotionals, available on the Spira FM app, free in the App Store now.

I was just sharing that sometimes this time of year feels like an opportunity to reflect and to maybe redirect where necessary. Hi, it's Sydney on Spirit FM. I recently celebrated my birthday, and then this time of year just kind of feels like a bit of a renewal because we're stepping back into the school year. And in my opinion, stepping into the funnest and best months of the year, because this is going into the months where fall is happening and the holidays are kicking into gear, and I just love it. So I'm looking back over the year and I'm seeing some things in my own goals and some things, my own routines that I'm definitely going to tweak and adjust as the rest of the year moves on, as we step into that new season. And it's a great reminder that these sorts of things don't always have to happen on New Year's. We can reevaluate, we can look back, we can make changes anytime that we think we need to.

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If you are like me and you struggle with wanting control over everything, I have a new way to look at life for you. Hi, it's Sydney on Spirit FM, and this is really great for so many different areas of life. For me, sometimes I feel like I want to have control over every little thing. I've been like this my whole life, and it is not fun because you realize so quickly you have control over very little, and that can make it difficult. So here's what I've learned: to have an attitude of stewarding things well instead of controlling everything. So instead of feeling like I need to control my family's schedule or I need to control every routine or every little thing we're doing, I change that mindset and I think, how can I steward well the time that we've been given this week? How can I steward well the things that we've been called to do and still make sure I'm also stewarding well that quality time that we need as a family? This applies to so many different things, and having this mindset really helps me understand things better and not be so upset when I very clearly don't have that much control.

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Hi, it's Sydney on Spirit FM. So I've got something you can do in an attempt to make your week better before it even starts. Here's one thing you can do this week. Keep your eyes peeled for someone who needs encouragement. This is a great way to lift your own spirits. I have found that every opportunity God has given me to encourage someone or to walk with someone through something or just do something kind for someone, it improves my day a lot. So keep your eyes open. Look for someone who could use some encouragement this week.

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1: 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I have a great idea for you. Maybe you're thinking about the meal plan for the family this week. Maybe you're trying to think, what is going to be for dinner or what are the kids going to have for lunch? 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Pick a meal you genuinely enjoy. 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

I Know a Name. That's Elevation Worship and Brandon Lake on your Encouraging Spirit FM. Hey, it's Sydney. Thanks for joining me on your Sunday. I hope it's going well, and I hope you'll stay right here if you're looking for some rest, if you're looking for a great way to start that new week ahead before it's even really begun. 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
3: Psalm 30 verse 5 tells us, "For his anger is but for a moment, and his favor is for a lifetime. 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
3: This verse is an awesome promise once you get to the second half of it. But the word anger may set some of us on edge. We don't like the idea of an angry God. Or maybe we think of God as perpetually angry, as if it's our job to appease him in the hopes that he doesn't drop the hammer on us. But that isn't what this verse says about God. Psalm 30 verse 5 says that while God gets angry justly over sin and evil, God does not live angry. He is provoked to anger, but his favor is for a lifetime. His demeanor, his posture, his heart is love and favor, smiling upon his people. His anger must be provoked, but his favor is permanent. His anger at our sin may bring consequences that are painful, but his posture and heart toward us still brings joy with the morning. He is a saving God, including from his own wrath. That's why he sent his son to save. God's love and favor are permanent. He overflows with mercy and delights to bring us to a place of joy. So we praise him.
0: Author, speaker, Barnabas Piper is a pastor at Emmanuel Nashville. For his books and resources, visit spiritfm.com.

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If you have motivation on Monday, but then it fades by Tuesday, I have a great way for you to change your mindset. Hi, it's Sydney on Spirit FM. I heard someone say this recently, and I thought that is such a wonderful way to look at it because motivation is something that might fade. Maybe you've got that motivation on Sunday night, but when Monday morning rolls around, you're not feeling quite so motivated to do whatever it is that you've been wanting to do or whatever habit you've been wanting to change. But being devoted is entirely different. This is a mindset that means you're doing this for more than just you. You're doing this for more than just this moment. And when the motivation fades, devotion sticks around. I have found that this is so true. Finding my why, understanding the reason why I have dedicated myself to doing something, helps me show up when motivation is nowhere to be found.

0: Hi.
1: Helping you count your blessings on this Sunday. Hi, it's Sydney right here on Spirit FM. I've got your spirit verse today to bring you some encouragement. Now, your spirit verse today is Matthew 10:28, and it says, "And do not fear those who kill the body, but cannot kill the soul. Rather, fear him who can destroy both soul and body in hell." This is actually a very encouraging verse because it reminds us that the one for whom we live our life, the one that we fear at the end of the day, is the Lord, because he is the all-powerful one. And this, for me, helps me not to fear man so much, to care more about what God thinks than what people think. So I hope this verse encourages you for your whole week ahead.

0: The same God you've trusted through every season is with you now. Even in the moments you can't see it, He is still providing, still guiding, still carrying you through. Ephesians chapter 3 says He is able to do immeasurably more than all we ask or think, according to His power that is at work within us. God's faithfulness doesn't fade with the years, and His promises never run out. So go to Him again. He's still able. Your encouraging Spirit FM.
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I'm Sydney, and it's time for our Sunday reset. We do this every Sunday. We talk about what we can do today to set us up for a great week ahead to help us feel reset, recharged, and ready. Here is something you might want to do if your week feels extra busy or extra heavy, and that is go ahead and decide right now the one thing that can wait. Because chances are, as the week gets busier and all of the things pile up, something's going to have to be put on hold. You know, maybe it's deep cleaning the living room rug like you were planning to do. If the week is crazy, maybe that is the thing that can wait. And it helps to go ahead and decide what that is so that when the craziness happens during the week, you're not feeling guilty for putting off the rug for another few days.

Hey, it's Sydney here on your Encouraging Spirit FM, and it's our Sunday reset, which means we're talking about what we can do to prepare ourselves for a great week ahead. Here is something that I think is going to help you all week long, and that is to truly enjoy today instead of worrying about tomorrow. I know sometimes on a Sunday, I start thinking so much about what is ahead that I don't even enjoy Sunday. I'm so focused on the future that the present is just not on my mind at all. So maybe it takes a bit of intention and a little bit of changing my mindset, but I know if I am present and enjoy today, then the whole week is going to be better.

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I am so glad that you are here. I know sometimes the weekend leaves you more exhausted than the whole week did, and now you're looking at Monday again. But we're not going to worry about the Sunday scaries, because right now there's hope for you. There's encouragement for you. There's a place for you to go when you feel like you don't fit in anywhere. And I hope that you'll stay right here. I'm Sydney, and you're listening to Spirit FM.

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Here is your reminder that God will give you the grace that you need for whatever Monday holds. Hi, it's Sydney on Spirit FM. I was reading recently about how important it is to keep in mind that God gives us grace for today. He has not given me grace today for tomorrow. He'll give me that tomorrow. For today, I'm focused on the grace that He's allowed me to have, and I'm trusting that for whatever tomorrow holds, He's got grace in store for that as well. This helps me know that no matter what runs off the rails this week, no matter what comes up unexpectedly, or no matter how my plan pans out, I know that God is going to give me what I need to handle it.

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I'm Sydney. Yesterday, we celebrated my son, Henry. He just turned a year old, so we had a really fun party for him. Just celebrating him is so much fun. If you've got a birthday in your family or maybe your own birthday coming up, you want to make sure that you're signed up for the birthday club so you can get a shout out from Jess on Good Morning Radio. Once you're signed up, your shout out will air on a weekday around 7:30 in the morning. Then again, at 9:30 is when you're going to hear those shout outs. 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I promise you it's going to be delicious. 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

0: God's love isn't something you have to earn. Romans 5:8 says, "But God demonstrates his own love toward us in this. While we were still sinners, Christ died for us." God didn't wait for us to get everything together before loving us. He loved us first with unconditional love, and it changed everything. 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
1: All of us are prone to self-dependence and turning from God. Every day we do this in small ways, and sometimes we do it in large life-altering ways. And when we realize we have stepped out of God's smile, that he has handed us over to our own wills because of our self-adoration and sin, we have only one choice. Repent. We do as David did in Psalm 30, verses 8 through 10. And we turn our faces to God and cry out to him for mercy. These verses tell us, "To you, O Lord, I cry, and to the Lord I plead for mercy. What profit is there in my death if I go down to the pit? Will the dust praise you? Will it tell of your faithfulness? Hear, O Lord, and be merciful to me. O Lord, be my helper." To plead with God for mercy would be enough to gain God's mercy. Favor is his default, and he is gracious. But David exemplifies a further way people of faith should respond to God, because we know the way God has revealed himself through his word. David reasons with God. After asking for mercy, he essentially says, "How can I glorify you if I die? What would my death accomplish?" He is making an argument to God about God's own glory. Charles Spurgeon said that God loves it when his saints reason with him. It shows that we have taken God's words to heart and are being governed and shaped by them. It isn't manipulative or combative. It isn't bending God to our will, but bending our will to his, because his word and his glory are shaping us. So we repent, throwing ourselves fully on the mercy of God and pleading with him according to his own words. And when we do, he overflows with mercy.
0: Author-speaker Barnabas Piper is a pastor at Emmanuel Nashville. 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

Learning not to obsess over the little things makes life so much more enjoyable. Hi, it's Sydney on Spirit FM. Let me give you a real world example. So my son's birthday party was yesterday, and sometimes when these sorts of events come up and I know, okay, we've got a lot of people coming over or something like that, I can get obsessed with the little things. Like, is everyone going to notice that there is a little bit of a layer of grease on my cabinets near my stove that I have not yet wiped down? Or is someone going to come in and inspect the baseboards for dust? And I get so focused on that that I miss the whole point of the celebration, which is him. And he has nothing to do with how clean the cabinet doors are. So I am learning to go with the flow, to do what I can with what I have, with the time I have, and learning not to obsess over the little things so I can enjoy the big things that matter.

Sometimes a reset is as simple as sitting back down around the table with the people who still matter. 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

Hey there, it's Sydney right here on your Encouraging Spirit FM. I know sometimes when you're looking at life, you don't understand what God is doing. You can't see how he's working and you're so confused about the plan he has in store. I want to give you some encouragement as you're headed into a new week that if things run off the rails, if you can't quite see what God is doing, you can find hope in this truth. God will use your story, even if life doesn't turn out how you planned.

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Ain't no way. That's Jamie McDonald on your Encouraging Spirit FM. Sydney here. Thanks for letting me hang out with you for your Sunday. I hope you're feeling ready for that new week. I hope that you'll stick around if you need some more encouragement before you get there, because the encouraging music is here for you all night long on Spirit FM.

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0: Because of the Lord's great love, we are not consumed, for His compassions never fail. They are new every morning. 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His mercy still heals. His grace still changes lives. No past is too messy. 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

0: Well, hey, I've missed you. It's your buddy Jess, and I hope you had the very best week hanging out with my buddy Doug from the afternoon show while I took a little break. And you know what? Breaks are important. Sometimes you just need to slow it down, catch a breath, and make a little time to recharge. And I hope you do some of that this weekend. Get some rest, enjoy the people you love, and I'll be back Monday morning ready to cheer you on as you start a brand new work and a school week. Ooh. Still getting used to saying school week. Hey, see you on Monday.
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